0: That's why the lady is a tramp.
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1: 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The night is ours, yes, under a blanket of blue. Let me be thrilled by all your charms. Darling, I know my heart will dance within your arms, yes. Summer night is magic.

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I love you for my life, 'cause you're a friend of

man down and don't know how to treat him when he takes you on the town. They say you ain't behind him and just don't understand.